the tune that led him to one of his last live performances, and, the bet with Elton John. I'm sure you guys know that story of how John was bet with, by Elton John, that that wouldn't become a number one record, and it did. And as a result, John had to play at Elton John's concert back in 1975. We had Day Tripper, Sunny Night, and the Lakers Style before John Lennon, and Paul McCartney and Beck got together for Find My Way. So a little different type of Beatle break tonight. Right now, we're going back into the tunes with Aaron Frazier's take on It's a Shame.

0: Oh, Manchester Orchestra singing about something I suffer every day, bedhead. The Payoff from Father John Misty and Aaron Fraser, It's a Shame. Before that, Back in a Minute with a Fastball and some Ray LaMontagne.
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0: And remember, you got a chance to catch Gary U.S. Bonds and the Roadhouse Rockers down at the Wonder Bar. That's coming up Friday night. Also, Friday morning, don't forget to celebrate Count Basie's birthday down there at the Vogel. 11 a.m. is when things get rolling. I'm Not Crazy. Grace Cummings' new one's next.

0: Billy Burnett telling it like it is on 90.5, The Night My Love Will Not Change. We had For the Summer, Ray LaMontagne and the Pariah Dogs helping out. And Saint-Tropez from Highland Park, NJ, swearing off the sunlight. We'll always have Paris sang fastball after I'm Not Crazy from Grace Cummings got that long lineup underway. And we'll be right back with the call.
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1: So here we are, swinging through the evening hours together. Don't forget, we'll go to midnight. It's Wednesday, and we got a great classic rewind coming your way. Boys and Girls in America from the Hold Steady will be your classic rewind tonight, and we will bring it to you in its entirety, as we do, with no interruptions. A few more tunes from 2006 coming up at the end of the 11 o'clock hour before Megan rocks your overnight. Here is Etta James to start off our Women of the Blues set tonight.

one another and think they're doing well, and all they want is your money, and you can go to, and that's all. I just tell you that's all.

0: That's right. That's all from the great Sister Rosetta Tharpe on 90.5 The Night. If you don't know about Sister Rosetta, definitely check her out. She is one of the founding folks, I will say, for rock and roll, and a great blues and gospel singer as well. Alexis P. Souter Band, lots of influence from Sister Rosetta on a lot of people you might not really realize. Talking to Myself, Alexis P. Souter Band doing that one, and Etta James started off the lineup with Miss You from her perspective rather than the Stones. Brandon Flowers coming up. I have a Clash cut for you later on this hour and some Fleetwood Mac too. Don't go anywhere.
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0: That's right. Not exactly going to be our last. We got one more coming up. We got Nicole Atkins doing a makeup show next Thursday. So that will be our final show of the summer. But stay tuned to 90.5 The Night tomorrow, because if there is some sketchy weather, we might make a move. So you want to know the right place to go. Right now, it's I'm a Knife, new from Whisper Doll.

0: Government Mule bringing you some live soul shine here on Brookdale Public Radio. Brandon Flowers had some plans. The Cutter came from Echo and the Bunnymen after I Am a Knife from Whisper Doll, appropriately so. You need to hear this because something's going on later you want to know about. And we got the Linda Linda's new one after this.
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0: Well, I hear up at Beachway Avenue in Keensburg, the Half Moon Summer Stage Sessions are going to be going on Saturday around 7:30 p.m. We'll go on to about 10:30 p.m. And from what I see, there's going to be some good times and good vibes and some good cocktails, too. But right now, it's Burning Out from Linda Linda's.

That's Paul Weller saying, come on, let's go. After I'm So Bored with the USA, a Clash cut from their first album. The Linda Lindas did Burning Out, and hopefully you're not, and you're ready for another great hour of tunes here on 90.5 The Night. We'll get there through Fleetwood Mac and some new Death Cab for Cutie, but on the other side of 10, you'll hear from Happy Landing off their new album. I got some Pink Floyd, the Jacks, and Deer Ticks, too. Stick around.

That's right. I'm learning. Slow but steady, but still learning, right? That's okay as long as you're moving forward. That's what I say. Wing from Patti Smith, only on 90.5 tonight. I'll send that to my friend from Pensy. And we're jumping back into the tunes with Why Oaks, Every Day Like the Last.

0: Not to be confused with Hey Ho, that's Ho Hey from the Lumineers on Brookdale Public Radio. We had a happy landing with the river, and every day like the next. Why Oak on your local station. Speaking of local, Surfing for Daisies coming up to start the next lineup. So keep it where you got it.
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0: That's right. Don't forget that tomorrow night, our feature artist of the week will be celebrating John Deacon's birthday. You remember him from Queen, right? And we will do an hour of music from Queen till Megan at midnight. Methamphetamine is what Surfing for Daisy has served up for us next week.

0: That's right, just a little bit. That's all it takes. Brian Fallon and the Painkillers before the Jacks with Not Bad for New Jersey. Comfortably Numb Pink Floyd after some methamphetamine. I can't even say it. Never mind. Do it. Surfing for Daisies. You need to hear this info, and then I'll come back with something to get your toe tapping.
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0: Hey, speaking of sweet things, String Bean and the Boardwalk Social is going to be hanging out at the gazebo in Bradley Beach on Sunday from 2 p.m., I believe, 2 p.m. to 3 p.m., so you can get a chance to see String Bean by the waterside. Deer Ticks up next with Sweetest Things.

No one sings it like Aretha. That's Dr. Feelgood. Love is a serious business. The Womack Sisters, Chauffeur. That's a new cut for you on 90.5 The Night. A Girl Like You came from Edwin Collins after Dear Tick's Sweetest Things. Speaking of Dr. Feelgood, She Does It Right is going to take us to our Hold Steady Boys and Girls in America Classic Rewind after 11 here on Brookdale Public Radio.

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1: So glad you guys decided to stick with me for tonight's Classic Rewind, a trip in the time machine musically back to 2006 for this album from The Hold Steady. It is a third album, actually, from the band and one of their most popular, title of which came from a line in the first song, Stuck Between Stations, was reminiscent of Jack Kerouac's On the Road. So we're getting literary from the beginning. And I'll tell you what, our friend of 90.5 tonight, Craig Finn, who's done many things for us, is quite a literary guy. So this is one of those ones you pay attention to the words on, folks. And I hope you enjoy it. We'll be back and finish off things with a few more tunes from back in 2006 as well. Let's get Boys and Girls in America started with The Hold Steady's Stuck Between Stations.

0: And there you have it. Our classic rewind from the Hold Steady tonight, boys and girls in America. Thanks for keeping it here at 90.5 tonight, finishing things off with Southtown Girls. We went to the Chill Out Tent before that. Citrus, Massive Nights, You Can Make Him Like You. Party Pit, First Night, Same Kooks, Hot Soft Light, Chips Ahoy, and Stuck Between Stations, where we began tonight's Classic Rewind. Great stuff. Thanks again for being with us. We'll be right back after you hear this to finish off our time together and hand off to Megan O'Shea.
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0: Well, I hope you enjoyed your time with me as much as I did with you. Have a great tomorrow. I will see you back here over the airwaves of Brookdale Public Radio. Don't forget 7 p.m. You got the Songwriters on the Beach series coming down to the nitty gritty. We got one this week and one next week, and that'll be it for summer 2026. So enjoy. I'll catch you back here over the airwaves of 90.5 The Night for your dose of dead at 7 p.m. I'll leave you with Joan Osborne's Who Divided?

will go far. That's Howdy. We also heard Max Saturn with Move and Glenn Burtnick. Before that, a local artist, certainly a local favorite. That's Window of the World. He's based out of New Brunswick, and you could learn more about him at glennburtnick.com. Megan O'Shea rocking with you for the next few hours. We are just a day away from Weezer's new album, the Gold Album, and I've got a new one from them now. This is Weezer featuring Wednesday. We might as well be strangers.

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Shock of the Lightning. That's Oasis. Caroline Rose had a newer one for us as well. Yip, Yip, Yow. Brookdale. Public Radio 90.5 The Night. Coming up, I've got a cover of The Zombies. Cigarettes After Sex with a new one. And so much more you don't want to miss. Cowboy Junkies now. The star of our stars.

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Out of Control by U2, Cigarettes After Sex in there. We also heard Luckiest Man Alive by Buffalo Traffic Jam, and My Morning Jacket also in there. Wonderful, The Way I Feel, 90.5 The Night. We are going to let Noah Kahan take over. This is another new one from his album The Great Divide, which is available now. Willing and Able, 90.5 The Night.

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Grateful Dead just before that with Not Fade Away, which is a cover of Buddy Holly, mashed up with Going Down the Road Feeling Bad. That's a live one, of course. Don't forget to join Stu Coogan every weeknight at 7 p.m. for a daily dose of Dead. 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

Light the Way by Leon Bridges. Radiohead just before that with House of Cards. And we heard a great local band, Forever King Clark, with So Afraid to Fall in Love. They're actually based out of Asbury Park. You're listening to the only station that really plays local music. And I've got more locals coming up. Jesse Malin now with a cover of Bad Brains, Leaving Babylon.

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1: 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Lucy Dacus had a new one for us called Planting Tomatoes. 90.5 The Night, it seems like a good time to keep the new tunes rolling. Well, I've got the newest from Nicole Atkins, who will be joining us for Songwriters on the Beach August 27th. We hope to see you there. 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Nicole Atkins, When the Night Falls, 90.5 The Night.

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1: Let Me Down Easy, Gang of Youths. Also in there, Maggie Rogers, Want One. And we heard Des and the Swagmatics, another great local band for you, Love Game. They're based out of Asbury Park, and they do perform in the area quite often. They put on such a great show. If you've never seen them, you might want to make sure you're following them on Facebook, Instagram, to stay up to date on what they've got going on. Bart T. Strange is taking over. Sober.

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thing at a time. Courtney Barnett, a Stone Temple Pilots also in there. We heard Black Dog Rabbit Hole. It's Devin Gilfillian with another new one. You're listening to Brookdale Public Radio, and it seems like a good time to keep the new tunes rolling. Jesse Wells, Won't You Come Out Tonight?

0: 90.5 The Knife this Thursday for Songwriters on the Beach, presented by Radiant Resources. 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
1: Leonard Cohen was born in Quebec in September 1934 and died in Los Angeles in November 2016. His first album was released in December 67 and his final one just 3 weeks before his death. In those 49 years, he produced only 14 studio albums, yet his influence far outstrips that slim legacy. 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

Green Day, Boulevard of Broken Dreams. You gotta love it. It's a classic from them off of their album American Idiot. Young the Giant also in there with Evergreen here on 90.5 The Night. 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Loka Connie, all these kids are way too high.

Olay, the Bouncing Souls. Michael Kiwanuka in there with Love and Hate. TV star at the top of the hour. Reality Check, 90.5 The Night of Brookdale Public Radio. We've got Al Green, Eric Clapton, The Cure coming up. Josh Rouse now. It's the nighttime.

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Lands by Brandon Flowers. That is a solo one from him. Of course, you probably know him from the band The Killers. 90.5 The Night, Brookdale Public Radio. Are you ready for Al Green? We're going to head back to the early 70s. Love and Happiness.

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Good Times, End Times, Goose, The Cure before that with A Night Like This, another classic for you, 90.5 The Night, Brookdale Public Radio. We've got a little something from Queens of the Stone Age up next. This one's newer. It's featuring Nikki Lane, Easy Street, Brookdale Public Radio.

Dogtown Days. That is the Jayhawks. Fantagram also in there with Earthshaker. We heard Bridget Calls Me Baby. That's their newest. I Can Take the Sun Out of the Sky. That's off of their album Irreversible, which is available now. 90.5 The Night. Widow Speak. Soft Cover.

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0: Join 90.5 The Night this Thursday for Songwriters on the Beach, presented by Radiant Resources. 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

When You Were Mine, The Church. MT Jones before that with a newer one, So Lost. 90.5 The Night. Megan O'Shea here. I'm hanging with you for another hour or so, and we are going to get you rocking this morning. It's Slowpoke, Better Man.

the payoff. Father John Misty, 90.5 The Night. I cannot believe we only have two shows left for you this summer. 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We hope to see you there. Death Cab for Cutie, Punching the Flowers.

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In by Johnny Marr. That is a solo one, of course. We heard The Charlatans as well. The Only One I Know. 90.5 The Night. Now, I've got another new one for you. Megasound is a band made up of members of Bad Bad Hats and Party Nails. Well, they're taking over with their newest, Super Size. 90.5 The Night.

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Radiohead just before that. Fake Plastic Trees. 90.5 The Night. Megan O'Shea here. That's all the time I've got for you. But Michelle is up next. I'll be back at midnight. Eels, cap in hand. 90.5 The Night.

0: That was Codaline and Ready, and I'm ready to start our morning off together. Hey, everybody, Michelle McBride here with you, and I'm coming right back. It's 90.5 The Night.
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1: It is Thursday, August 20th, and I am proud to bring you some of the best music around. We'll hear from the Police, Dave Matthews Band, and more. I've also got local news, local traffic, local weather, and I've got a question for you on Facebook. Let's keep it going right now with the Beatles. It's 90.5 The Night.

Ace Can't Stand Losing You. We also had All Them Witches with the Welterweight. And the Beatles kicking off the set with Let It Be. It's Brookdale Public Radio. It's 90.5 The Night. Good morning, everybody. As far as your commute, what we've got going on is really not a whole heck of a lot. You're looking good on the Parkway, Turnpike 195 and 18. We've got some delays of up to 10 minutes for NJ Coast trains between Long Branch and Penn Station, New York. That is going on until Friday, September 11th. And what is happening is they're just doing some work. So keep an eye on that app if you use Mass Transit. This report has been brought to you by Mothers Against Drunk Driving at MAD.org. We have a really fun question today. It's National Radio Day. You get to be the DJ for 1 hour. What's the first song you're playing and what's the song you are saving for the very last? James going with Scarlet Begonias to open and ending with It's All Over Now, Baby Blue. Great choices. How about you? You can tell me over at Facebook, facebook.com/Brookdale Public Radio. We've got 68 degrees right now on the Lincroft campus of Brookdale Community College. Personal trainers up next.

0: Matthews Band wrapping that set with Rooftop. We also heard from Brian Fallon and the Painkillers with Better Before. Personal Trainer kicking off the set with Moping. It's Brookdale Public Radio 90.5 The Night. In local news, a flood watch is in effect across 12 New Jersey counties today, including Monmouth and Ocean, as forecasters warn of potentially heavy rain and thunderstorms. The National Weather Service says the watch runs from noon today through 2 Friday morning. Storms could produce rainfall rates of 2 to 3 inches an hour, overwhelming drainage systems and causing flash flooding, particularly on already waterlogged roads. Some storms could also bring damaging winds and small hail, while isolated tornadoes can't be ruled out, especially in southern Jersey. Forecasters are urging drivers to use caution during the afternoon and evening commutes. U.S. News and World Report has named High Technology High School in Lincroft the number one STEM high school in the nation. It's also ranked the number one high school in New Jersey and number 28 nationally. Three other Monmouth County vocational school districts also made the national list. Biotechnology High School ranked number 72. The Marine Academy of Science and Technology ranked number 156, and the Academy of Allied Health and Science, 348. The rankings evaluate nearly 27,000 public high schools nationwide based on factors including college readiness, academic performance, and graduation rates. And the Battleship New Jersey Museum and Memorial in Camden is getting nearly $20 million in state support for a major renovation. The New Jersey Economic Development Authority approved a tax credit covering up to $19.9 million of the project. Plans call for a new three-story visitor center with exhibits, a cafe and gift shop, a parking structure, and more than $6 million to improvements aboard the historic ship. The entire project is valued at $24.25 million. Construction is expected to begin in mid-2027 and take about 2 years. The museum attracts roughly 80,000 visitors a year. I'm coming right back. It's Brookdale Public Radio.
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0: All right, everybody. As far as weather, we've got showers and thunderstorms mainly after 3 today. 85 degrees is our high. Showers and thunderstorms are likely tonight. Otherwise, mostly cloudy. 64 degrees is our low. Chance of overnight precipitation is about 60%. We've got a slight chance of showers between noon and 1 tomorrow. Partly sunny, 79 degrees. Saturday, showers are likely and possibly a thunderstorm. Mostly cloudy, 80. And a chance of showers in the afternoon on Sunday, partly sunny, 84 degrees. We are keeping an eye on weather, of course, for tonight. Just a note, since, you know, weather is apparently an issue, we're going to try to make some other arrangements. Please don't call the station. We won't know anything until a little bit later. And as soon as we know, we'll let you know. We don't want you having to waste your time calling, and we won't know anything. As soon as we know, we will announce on the air, and we will also post on all of our social media channels. So, as promised, as soon as we know anything, you are the next to know. Let's get back to some tunes, shall we? And by the way, we've got 68 degrees right now on the Lincroft campus of Brookdale Community College. The Sacred Souls are up next.

0: Sly and the Family Stone. Thank you for letting me be myself again. And we had Phoebe Bridgers in front of that for Lost Boys. Eagles giving us Already Gone. And These Sacred Souls starting us off with Any Old Fool. It's Brookdale Public Radio. It's 90.5 The Night. Your commute right now is looking good. No problems to report on the Parkway, Turnpike 195, or 18. We are looking at NJ Coast trains. Keep an eye on the app. Delays up to 10 minutes are possible for trains between Long Branch and Penn Station, New York. 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Over at Facebook, I would love to hear from you. I've got a really fun question. I'm not sure if you knew, today is National Radio Day. You get to be the DJ for 1 hour. What's the first song you're playing and what's the song you're saving for last? And you could tell me over at Facebook. For Allison, she's going to open the hour with Let the Day Begin from The Call. And she's closing it with Time Out of Mind from Steely Dan. Really great stuff. How about you? 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
0: As far as weather, we've got showers and thunderstorms mainly later this afternoon. 85 degrees is our high. Right now in Middletown, we've got 69 degrees on the Lincroft campus of Brookdale Community College. Let's get out of the hour with Late Night Thoughts.

0: Traveling Wilburys following up Beatles. Good morning, good morning. And that is Robert's answer to my question over at Facebook. It's National Radio Day. You get to be a DJ for an hour. What's the first song you're playing and what's the song you're saving for the very end? Love it. And just so you know, Robert is going to be one of our upcoming guest DJs. So if his shift is anything like that, you're definitely going to want to tune in. Absolutely. Thanks, Robert. You could answer as well at facebook.com/Brookdale Public Radio.
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0: Hey, everybody, a very, very good Thursday morning to you. It's August 20th. Coming up, I've got music from Mumford & Sons, Fleetwood Mac, and more. I've also got local news, local traffic, local weather, and I've got a question for you on Facebook. Let's keep it going with Rostam on 90.5 The Night.

madness. It must be love. We also heard from Roston with Back of a Truck. It's Brookdale Public Radio. It's 90.5 The Night. For your commute right now, we have got no problems on the Parkway, Turnpike, 195 or 18. All looking good. But keep an eye on that app for NJ Coast trains. We've got some delays going on due to equipment availability, some work being done, and just got to keep an eye on it before you're ready to go. This report has been brought to you by Mothers Against Drunk Driving at mad.org. Over at Facebook, it is National Radio Day. You get to be the DJ for 1 hour. What's the first song you're playing and what's the song you're saving for last? And for David, opening with Rock and Roll from Led Zeppelin, ending with the Abbey Road medley from the Beatles. We also heard from Tom, Bill Withers' Lovely Day, and Cat Stevens' Peace Train. Great answers, guys. Keep them coming. Those are over at facebook.com/Brookdale Public Radio. Right now in Middletown, you've got 70 degrees on the Lincroft campus of Brookdale Community College. On 90.5 The Night, you've got Mumford & Sons.

0: Fleetwood Mac giving us secondhand news. We also heard from Broken Social Scene, Only the Good I Keep, and Mumford & Sons, Shadow of a Man is how we started off. It's Brookdale Public Radio. It's 90.5 The Night. In local news, a flood watch is in effect across 12 New Jersey counties today, including Monmouth and Ocean, as forecasters warn of potentially heavy rain and thunderstorms. The National Weather Service says the watch runs from noon today through 2 Friday morning. Storms could produce rainfall rates of 2 to 3 inches an hour, overwhelming drainage systems and causing flash flooding, particularly on already waterlogged roads. Some storms could also bring damaging winds and small hail, while isolated tornadoes can't be ruled out, especially in southern Jersey. Forecasters are urging drivers to use caution during the afternoon and evening commutes. U.S. News and World Report has named High Technology High School in Lincroft the number one STEM high school in the nation. It's also ranked the number one high school in New Jersey and number 28 nationally. Three other Monmouth County vocational school districts also made the national list. Biotechnology High School ranked number 72. The Marine Academy of Science and Technology ranked number 156, and the Academy of Allied Health and Science, 348. The rankings evaluate nearly 27,000 public high schools nationwide based on factors including college readiness, academic performance, and graduation rates. And the Battleship New Jersey Museum and Memorial in Camden is getting nearly $20 million in state support for a major renovation. The New Jersey Economic Development Authority approved a tax credit covering up to $19.9 million of the project. Plans call for a new three-story visitor center with exhibits, a cafe and gift shop, a parking structure, and more than $6 million to improvements aboard the historic ship. The entire project is valued at $24.25 million. Construction is expected to begin in mid-2027 and take about 2 years. The museum attracts roughly 80,000 visitors a year. I'm coming right back. It's Brookdale Public Radio.
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0: We have got showers and thunderstorms mainly after 3. 85 degrees is our high. We've got showers and thunderstorms likely overnight. Otherwise, mostly cloudy, low around 64 degrees. We are looking into other arrangements for tonight. So just hang tight. And as soon as we know anything at all, we will let you know. Keep an eye on our social media channels as well as on an ear, I guess, on the radio, and we'll announce as soon as we know anything. But that won't be until at least noon or 1, at the very, very least. So please just keep an ear out and an eye out. We'll let you know as soon as we know anything. We've got a slight chance of showers between noon and 1 tomorrow, partly sunny, 79 degrees. Showers likely and possibly a thunderstorm Saturday, mostly cloudy, 80 degrees. And a chance of showers in the afternoon on Sunday, partly sunny, 84. Right now in Middletown, we have got 70 degrees on the Lincroft campus of Brookdale Community College. And we've got Billy Strings up next.

0: Alabama Shakes have a new album called I Must Be Dreaming. Off of it, that's I Feel Hope Coming. We had Milky Chance in front of that, giving us the game. Soup Dragons, taking us back to the early 90s for a Divine Thing. And we also heard from Billy Strings, Burn the Other End. It's Brookdale Public Radio. It's 90.5 The Night. Your commute right now is still looking pretty good. No problems on the parkway. Turnpike 195 or 18. Just keep an eye on NJ Transit if you're taking a train this morning. We do have some irregular service and delays. This report has been brought to you by Mothers Against Drunk Driving at MAD.org. We've got a really fun question over at Facebook. It's National Radio Day. You get to DJ for 1 hour. What's the first song you're playing? What's the song you're playing for last? For Tim, it's Move On Up from Curtis Mayfield. And he's closing with Stevie Wonder's As. And we also heard from Tom. Watch the Sunrise from Big Star and the End from Beatles. How about you? Tell me over at Facebook. 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
0: And we know that there will be some weather in the area. We are looking into making other arrangements. So please just keep an ear out for an announcement and keep an eye on social media. Nothing will be decided and nothing will be confirmed until this afternoon. So just please keep an ear out and we'll let you know what's going on. We have got, as far as today's weather, showers and thunderstorms mainly after 3, 85 degrees, 70 right now on the Lincroft campus of Brookdale Community College. Steve Forbert's playing us out of the hour.

0: R.E.M. giving us Radio Free Europe, and in front of that, Walla Voodoo's Mexican Radio, and that's Joe's answers to my question today on Facebook. It's kind of a two-parter. Today is National Radio Day. You get to be the DJ for 1 hour. What's the first song you're playing, and what's the song you're playing for very last? 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
1: 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Coming up, Dylan Scott takes to the summer stage on Friday, followed by Chance the Rapper on Sunday. 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
0: Happy Thursday, everybody. It's August 20th. I've got music coming up this hour from Kiwi Jr., Lokut Kani, and more. I've also got local news, local traffic, local weather, and I've got a question for you on Facebook. We're going to keep it going right now with Wishy on 90.5 The Night.

From Wilco, that's Walkin', and we had Wishy in front of that. A lot of W's with Lovesick. It's Brookdale Public Radio. It's 90.5 The Night. Parkway looks good. 195, we've got an accident eastbound before exit 35. One lane is blocked. Stop and go traffic from exit 31 due to that. Also, keep an eye on the app for NJ Coast trains. We've got some delays between Bayhead and New York City and Long Branch and New York City. This report has been brought to you by Mothers Against Drunk Driving at MAD.org. Fun question today, guys. It is National Radio Day. You get to DJ for 1 hour. What's the first song you're playing and what song are you saving for very last? We heard from TJ. And TJ's going to start with the Kinks Around the Dial and end with Tom Petty's The Last DJ. How about you? Tell me over at Facebook, facebook.com/Brookdale Public Radio. Moving on right now with Kiwi Jr.

0: from Low Cut Connie. That's a track called Oh Yeah. We had Martin Harley in front of that for Ball and Chain and Kiwi Jr. blowing up. It's Brookdale Public Radio. It's 90.5 The Night. In local news, a flood watch is in effect across 12 New Jersey counties today, including Monmouth and Ocean, as forecasters warn of potentially heavy rain and thunderstorms. The National Weather Service says the watch runs from noon today through 2 Friday morning. Storms could produce rainfall rates of 2 to 3 inches an hour, overwhelming drainage systems and causing flash flooding, particularly on already waterlogged roads. Some storms could also bring damaging winds and small hail, while isolated tornadoes can't be ruled out, especially in southern Jersey. Forecasters are urging drivers to use caution during the afternoon and evening commutes. U.S. News and World Report has named High Technology High School in Lincroft the number one STEM high school in the nation. It's also ranked the number one high school in New Jersey and number 28 nationally. Three other Monmouth County vocational school districts also made the national list. Biotechnology High School ranked number 72. The Marine Academy of Science and Technology ranked number 156, and the Academy of Allied Health and Science, 348. The rankings evaluate nearly 27,000 public high schools nationwide based on factors including college readiness, academic performance, and graduation rates. And the Battleship New Jersey Museum and Memorial in Camden is getting nearly $20 million in state support for a major renovation. The New Jersey Economic Development Authority approved a tax credit covering up to $19.9 million of the project. Plans call for a new three-story visitor center with exhibits, a cafe and gift shop, a parking structure, and more than $6 million to improvements aboard the historic ship. The entire project is valued at $24.25 million. Construction is expected to begin in mid-2027 and take about 2 years. The museum attracts roughly 80,000 visitors a year. I'm coming right back. It's Brookdale Public Radio.
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0: As you heard, we've got some weather on the way. Showers and thunderstorms mainly after 3 this afternoon. 85 degrees is our high. Showers and thunderstorms possible tonight. Otherwise, mostly cloudy. 64 degrees is our low. We'll keep an eye on the weather tonight. And we are looking into making other arrangements for the show. So stick with us. Please don't call the station. We won't know anything until this afternoon, and we'll make that call and make those announcements, and we'll post on social media. We also have a slight chance of showers between noon and 1 tomorrow, partly sunny otherwise, 79 degrees. Saturday brings showers, likely and possibly a thunderstorm, mostly cloudy, 80, and a chance of showers in the afternoon on Sunday, partly sunny, 84. Right now in Middletown, we have got 74 degrees on the Lincroft campus of Brookdale Community College. On 90.5 The Night, we've got Jack White.

0: You know what that was? That was this week's Song of the Week, Lost Leaders, featuring Samantha Fish, covering Butch Walker for Maybe It's Just Me. 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Matt Pond, PA, in front of that for Lost Languages. Midlake, giving us Children of the Grounds. Jack White, starting us off with Dollar Bill. It's Brookdale Public Radio. It's 90.5 The Night. Have you checked out my question on Facebook yet? Well, I'm asking for a song you would start your shift with and end your shift with if you were a DJ for an hour. And I'm asking because it's National Radio Day. That's right. My friend Ginny said Wolf Alice's White Horse would start her off. Neil Diamond's Holly Holy would end it. Love it. Anything with Neil Diamond, you know I'm going to love. And Laura is going to be starting with Werewolves of London and ending with some Black 47, Born to Be Free. How about you? Tell me over at Facebook, facebook.com/Brookdale Public Radio.
1: 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With John Deacon's birthday coming up, we're spotlighting the Queen bassist whose songs helped define the sound of a generation. 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
0: We've got showers and thunderstorms mainly after 3. 85 degrees is our high today right now in Middletown. We've got 75 degrees on the Lincroft campus of Brookdale Community College. We've also got Surfing for Daisy playing us out of the hour.

Cat Stevens, that is Peace Train. In front of that, we had Bill Withers' Lovely Day. Those are Tom's answers to my question over at Facebook. Oh, and I must note, 90s rock and roll all day is the other thing he wanted. But I'm asking for the first song you're playing and the last song you're playing if you're a DJ for 1 hour, because it's National Radio Day. So I want to hear from you. 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Coming up this hour, I've got music from The Shins, Fish, and more. Let's keep it going right now with Turnover on 90.5 The Night.

0: Amber, Daughter of Empire. Green Day in there with Good Riddance, or Time of Your Life. We also had Turbo Fruit, Show Me Something Real. The Shins giving a simple song, and Turnover with Nightjar. It's Brookdale Public Radio. It's 90.5 The Night, and it is also National Radio Day. You get to DJ for 1 hour. What's the first and last song you're playing? For Bob, Run Like Hell from Pink Floyd and Wuthering Heights from Kate Bush. Krista, Judy, Blue Eyes to start and burn it down the house. How about you? 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
0: 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First up, Goose. It's Brookdale Public Radio.

0: She's So Strange. We also heard from Blur and Country House, taking us back to the mid-90s. Incubus, checking in with Paper Shoes. We had Fish and No Man in No Man's Land. Goose, kicking off the set with Good Times, End Times. It's Brookdale Public Radio. 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
0: Thanks so much, everybody, for hanging out with me today. I had a great time. I hope you did as well. Let's do it again tomorrow. I'll be here at 6 a.m. and I hope you'll join me then. I'm leaving off with Death Cab for Cutie. It's 90.5 The Night. Have a great Thursday, everybody.

Marvin Gaye. It's Brookdale Public Radio, 90.5 The Night. Looks like a great day out, but I think it's going to get a little bit wet along the Jersey Shore. We have a chance of showers and thunderstorms this afternoon, which could put a damper on our Songwriters on the Beach show tonight, but that doesn't mean that it won't keep it from happening. We're arranging some backup plans, and we will make when we make the announcement, we'll make sure to let you all know about it, and you know, we'll make that decision. So don't worry, we got things taken care of. In the meantime, let's just enjoy some music, including this new one from Joe. It's Delicia on 90.5 The Night.

0: Checking out Michigander on Brookdale Public Radio, 90.5 the night. That is Freaking Out. And Michigander is actually the name of somebody that lives in Michigan, like we would be a New Jerseyan. But he is indeed a single Michigander. Act Natural from Margaret Clasby. We also heard the classic from The Godfathers, taking us back to 1988. Birth, School, Work, Death, some Tame Impala for you as well. Music from Down Under with Wings of Time and Joe's Delicia here on Brookdale Public Radio.
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0: And, you know, it may not be happening at the beach tonight, but we're figuring stuff out, so don't you worry about it. We'll keep you updated on all the socials, also keep you updated on the air, and play you new music from Jim James. You know, Jim from My Morning Jacket. Here's Come Again on Brookdale Public Radio. It's new music on 90.5 The Night.

0: Casey Musgraves, that's Dry Spell on 90.5 The Night. Fantastic Cat doing another tongue-in-cheek tune. Of course, Casey Musgraves at Dry Spell is a little bit of a tongue-in-cheek thing. Come on, Armageddon from Fantastic Cat, a local band from New Jersey. We are at Hospital from Madison Cunningham, some Cass McCombs as well, giving us just a little bit of peace. And the new track from Jim James is Come Again, all for you on Brookdale Public Radio.
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0: Yeah, it's funny. I was doing some research on Brian Kay in the Parkway, and realized that he is not from New Jersey, because you would think that somebody like the name of Brian Kay in the Parkway would be from Jersey, like the Garden State Parkway. Actually, out of somewhere in the D.C. area, maybe Virginia. So it should be Brian Kay in the Beltway, but whatever. I'll take it. It's a good song. This song featuring Lily Hyatt. Here's Roses and Kerosene on Brookdale Public Radio, 90.5 The Night.

Love that song from The King. Since Waterloo Sunset on Brookdale Public Radio 90.5 tonight. I think the Kinks often are underrated. I don't know if there's enough respect given to the Kinks for what they did for rock and roll. Now, I may be wrong, and you may be yelling at your radio, and I apologize. I can't hear you. That's not the way it works. But I think that the Kinks deserve a lot more credit than that. That's all I'm saying. Than they get. How about that? Here's new music from Brandi Carlile. It's a track called Life on the Run. It's a brand new single from her on 90.5 The Night.

0: That's the title track to Pete Yorn's record called All the Beauty on Brookdale Public Radio, 90.5 tonight. We were Shaking the Tree with Peter Gabriel. Also, New Pornographers in that set, too, with Crash Years from Neil Francis. I like that song, Can't Stop the Rain, and that is entirely possible or impossible. You cannot stop the rain, and we cannot stop it tonight, but we're making plans, so don't you worry about that. And Brandi Carlile's Life on the Run. Of course, I'm talking about Songwriters on the Beach, which will be happening this evening. Rain or shine. We'll have more details about that later on in the day.
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0: Val Embick up now. Val is a native of Monmouth County, grew up in Manalapan. And how do I know how to say Manalapan? Because I grew up here too. Actually, in Manalapan, not Manalapan, as many people would say. Here's Val's Upright and Breathing, some new music on 90.5 The Night.

0: The album came out last week, Friday, as a matter of fact, from Grace Cummings. It's an album called Blood Horse, I'm Not Crazy, on 90.5. And I had a cool tune from Future Islands. It's called The Tower. Also, Beck's Cold Brains. There's some new music out from Beck. We'll be hearing some of that real, real soon. Courtney Barnett and Waxahachie gave us Sight Unseen. And then Val Emick at the top with Upright and Breathing. A cool new tune from him on Brookdale Public Radio.
1: 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Coming up, Dylan Scott takes to the summer stage on Friday, followed by Chance the Rapper on Sunday. Next Friday brings the Shadow of the City tour, featuring Bleachers, Real Estate Toadies, and more. Then on the 30th, it's Max Weinberg's Jukebox returning to the Pony. 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
2: Leonard Cohen was born in Quebec in September 1934 and died in Los Angeles in November 2016. His first album was released in December 67 and his final one just 3 weeks before his death. In those 49 years, he produced only 14 studio albums, yet his influence far outstrips that slim legacy. I'm your radio daddy, and on the next FM Flashback, we review his remarkable life and career as we survey 14 songs of Leonard Cohen, one from each of his seminal releases. 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
0: 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It's Doors, new music from his Great Divide record on Brookdale Public Radio.

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1: Good afternoon, I'm Michelle McBride with your 90.5 second news update. A flood watch is in effect across 12 New Jersey counties today, including Monmouth and Ocean, as forecasters warn of potentially heavy rain and thunderstorms. The National Weather Service says the watch runs from noon today through 2 Friday morning. Storms could produce rainfall rates of 2 to 3 inches an hour, overwhelming drainage systems and causing flash flooding, particularly on already waterlogged roads. Some storms could also bring damaging winds and small hail, while isolated tornadoes can't be ruled out, especially in southern Jersey. Forecasters are urging drivers to use caution during the afternoon and evening commutes. U.S. News and World Report has named High Technology High School in Lincroft the number one STEM high school in the nation. It's also ranked the number one high school in New Jersey and number 28 nationally. Three other Monmouth County vocational school districts also made the national list. Biotechnology High School ranked number 72. The Marine Academy of Science and Technology ranked number 156, and the Academy of Allied Health and Science, 348. The rankings evaluate nearly 27,000 public high schools nationwide based on factors including college readiness, academic performance, and graduation rates. And the Battleship New Jersey Museum and Memorial in Camden is getting nearly $20 million in state support for a major renovation. The New Jersey Economic Development Authority approved a tax credit covering up to $19.9 million of the project. Plans call for a new three-story visitor center with exhibits, a cafe and gift shop, a parking structure, and more than $6 million to improvements aboard the historic ship. The entire project is valued at $24.25 million. Construction is expected to begin in mid-2027 and take about 2 years. The museum attracts roughly 80,000 visitors a year. For Brookdale Public Radio News, I'm Michelle McBride.
2: Thank you very much, Michelle. And it still looks like it's okay out there, but there is some rain tonight in the forecast. We're making some plans for songwriters on the beach tonight, so the show will go on. However, it will go on indoors. Which is that's the important part, especially when there's rain in the forecast. We're going to start off the hour with something that has been long awaited. And when she was here in the studio not too long ago, was just talking about how there's a lot of activity that happens when you release a record. And Dez and the Swagmatics has released a new album, and it is simply called Dez and the Swagmatics. Here's Love Game, some brand new local music for you here on 90.5. The Night. If you haven't heard it, you're going to love it.

0: Checking out new music from Jesse Wells. Won't you come out tonight on Brookdale Public Radio? Ain't too proud to beg. Yes, indeed. The Temptations taking us back to the 60s with Tomar and the FCs. Ain't worth it. In that set, too, and People of Substance from Craig Finn, you know, Craig of the Hold Steady. And also, don't forget that new track from Dez and the Swagmatics that I played, too. It's called Love Game, and it's part of her new record that was just released just a couple of days ago.
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2: Following last year's successful inaugural event, the borough of Seabright is excited to announce the return of a new local favorite, the second annual Seabright Day, which takes place on Saturday, September 19th from 1 to 6 p.m. with a rain date of September 26th. 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
0: It's going to be a lot of fun tonight listening to Queen for an hour with Stu. Here's the Linda Lindas, Burning Out, on 90.5 The Night, Brookdale Public Radio.

0: That's the new single from Devin Thompson. It's called Pillory, and it's on Brookdale Public Radio, 90.5 The Night. Also Free from Florence and the Machine. Jigsaw Falling into Place from Radiohead, and the album In Rainbows, which basically broke the music industry because Radiohead at that point offered it for whatever you want to pay. We'll give you the album. And some people paid, some people didn't. And I think that was kind of part of how the radio industry got. It was definitely a shift at that point back in 2007. Man on the Moon from Kingfisher, and we also heard the Linda Lindas with Burning Out on Brookdale Public Radio.
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0: You know, one of the reasons why we love playing local music is not just because it's local, it's because it's so good. Here's something brand new from Corey Blair. Corey's out of Asbury. It's a track called Tide in the Moon on Brookdale Public Radio, 90.5 The Night.

Dropkick Murphys on Brookdale Public Radio. Who'll stand with us? What a great anthem, huh? Could get it's relevant at any point, I think. Interpol with See Out Loud. That's something brand new from them. Back that up with a little LCD sound system singing about Daft Punk playing at their house. Their house. I would love for that to happen. The Strokes, Under Cover of Darkness. We also heard from the Velvet Underground and Nico, going back to that classic record, I'm Waiting for the Man. And Corey Blair's Tide in the Moon. That's some new local music for you here on 90.5 The Night. We're going to stick to New Jersey now. Jack Antonoff is from New Jersey. He's also basically the band Bleachers. Here's something new from them. We Should Talk on Brookdale Public Radio, 90.5 The Night.

0: New music from American Aquarium. That single is called History Repeats Itself. They have a new album out called New Ways to Lose. Warren Zevon doing his version of Linda Ronstadt's Poor, Poor, Pitiful Me. Actually, I think it was a hit for Linda. It originally was on the Warren Zevon record back in 1976. Both Warren and Linda kind of traveled in the same circles in California at that point, as did Jackson Browne of, I think, Eagles as well, around that same time, too. The Sacred Souls, Live For You. We heard Hi from The Cure, and Bleachers, We Should Talk. That's a new track as well on Brookdale Public Radio, 90.5 The Night.
1: With the forecast calling for rain tonight, we're making sure you can join 90.5 The Night for Songwriters on the Beach, presented by Radiant Resources. 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
0: All right, as you just heard, Songwriters on the Beach has moved indoors to the Bradley Beach Firehouse. Same bat time, different bat channel, I guess, the Firehouse channel, if there was one. So we'll be having a good old time down there this evening, although it will be indoors and we won't be wet, which is a wonderful thing to have. Here is Megasound. The new track's called Supersize on 90.5 The Night.

0: Valley Lodge, covering D-Generation's Too Loose on Brookdale Public Radio. It's 90.5, the night they're covering that as part of a Friends of Jesse Malin compilation that was put out earlier this year. Cruel to Be Kind, Letters to Cleo, doing another cover of Nick Lowe. We also heard Waiting on Mungo's Shark Attack. They're out of Asbury Park. Spoons, Rent I Pay, and Supersize. Yes, indeed, that new track from Megasound on Brookdale Public Radio, 90.5 the night.
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0: All right, time to check out Swap Meet. Here's I Know on Brookdale Public Radio.

He's a Tom Tom Club and genius of a groundbreaking song at the time. Kings of Leon, Waste a Moment. We also heard Eminence Front from The Who. A little bit of a deep cut for you here on this Thursday afternoon with Walk the Wire from Boy and Bear. Flagpole said another classic from Harvey Danger. And Swap Neat's new track. It's called I Know here on 90.5 The Night. All right, we're going to get back into things with some more new music. This one is from Bodega. It's All Inside Aquarium on Brookdale Public Radio.

0: track from Young the Giant, Evergreen on 90.5. And I'd hope you enjoy it. We heard Summer's End from Foo Fighters. Also, Wet Dream from Wet Leg. Also, All, She's My Ex, getting a little punk on you. And Bodega's All Inside Aquarium. We are going inside tonight for Songwriters on the Beach at the Bradley Beach Firehouse. So we could check out that show that's going to be happening tonight featuring Bonnie and Keith Roth. And you can find out more details about that over at Facebook.com/Brookdale Public Radio.
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0: That's right. You heard me right earlier. We're taking the show indoors tonight. Songwriters on the Beach will actually be Songwriters in the Firehouse. So Bonnie's going to be opening up for Keith Roth. The show's still happening at 7 o'clock, but it will be happening at the Bradley Beach Firehouse. Here's Beaches in Tennessee. New music from Cage the Elephant.

0: That's a cool new tune from Yes, Echo and the Bunnymen. You did hear me correctly. Brussels is haunted on 90.5. The night we heard the Tillman from Father John Misty, Black Keys, You Got to Lose, their cover of George Thorogood and the Destroyers. Live's Lakini's Juice taking us back to the record back in 1997. And the Cage the Elephants, Beaches in Tennessee. Speaking of beaches, let's see how things are looking out on the beaches here in Jersey. Rick, aloha.
1: Good Thursday afternoon, surfers. 90.5 that night. Listeners, this is Aloha Rick with the afternoon surf report update brought to you by the Jersey Shore chapter of the Surf Rider Foundation. All right, not much happening. High tide right about now, shutting most places down completely. Doesn't look anything like this morning. There is a little wave out there as the tide drains. We got a low tide this evening, about 7:30 or so, depending on your spot. There might be a little wave out there. Keep your eye on the sky. Might be some storms rolling through as well. JerseyShore.surfrider.org. JerseyShore.surfrider.org. We'll catch you tomorrow morning for the Jersey Shore chapter. Aloha.
0: And aloha to you as well, Rick. All right, folks, as you know, Songwriters on the Beach is going to be Songwriters in the Firehouse tonight. We're heading into the Brantley Beach Firehouse because of the impending weather that we've got coming on as far as showers and thunderstorms are concerned. The show is still going to start at 7 p.m. Bonnie is going to be opening up for Keith Roth. We have details over at facebook.com/Brookdale Public Radio. You guys enjoy the rest of your day. Jeff's coming into 3, and up now it's Locust with Long Distance Lover on 90.5 The Night, Brookdale Public Radio.

Josh Ritter, starting off our 3 o'clock hour today. Love is making its way back home from his Bringing in the Darlings album. Josh Ritter, fantastic, fantastic songwriter and artist. Josh Ritter, Jeff Raspy, starting off the Thursday afternoon here at 90.5 The Night. Got some new music here from Fantastic Cat, Don't Let Go, from the new album Cat Out of Hell on 90.5 The Night.

0: That's new music from Sylvanesso. It's called Hot Slob. U2 with a great old one, Where the Streets Have No Name. Feist in the middle of that set. 1, 2, 3, 4. Traction Blues from Spin Doctors. And Fantastic Cat starting it off from their new one, Cat Out of Hell. We heard Don't Let Go here on 90.5 The Night.
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0: Dinosaur Jr. with a great new one called Several Got Away. It's on the upcoming They're Near album, which I believe comes out next Friday, which explains why Dinosaur Jr. are playing a handful of shows in the New York City area next weekend, all in places that are far too small for them to be playing. So it's going to be a task getting in, and when you do get in, if you get in, it will be very, very crowded. Several Got Away, new from Dinosaur Jr. on 90.5 The Night.

0: Nicole Atkins from her upcoming album, Drama. That one's called When the Night Falls here on 90.5 The Night. The Innocence Mission gave us Bright as Yellow, Yellow and Green from Stephen Delopoulos. And Dinosaur Jr. starting it off from the upcoming album, There Near. We heard Several Got Away starting off that set.
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0: Aaron Fraser starting off the next set from a band called Duran Jones and the Indications. If I remember correctly, Aaron is actually the drummer in Duran Jones and the Indications, but he's been making solo records for a very long time as well. It's a Shame is the latest here on 90.5 The Night.

That's Alice in Chains. Never Fade, starting off the 4 o'clock hour. Jeff Raspy here with you on this Thursday afternoon. Got something new here from a band called Bridget Calls Me Baby. From their new album, Irreversible, this is I Can Take the Sun Out of the Sky on 90.5 The Night.

0: That's a band called Whisper Doll with their latest track, Am I a Knife? Skin Deep, great old one from the Stranglers, mid-80s album called Oral Sculpture. Government Mule gave us Steppin' Lightly and I Can Take the Sun Out of the Sky from Bridget Calls Me Baby's new album, Irreversible. Some new Weezer coming up.
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0: Brand new Weezer starting off the next set from what will be known as the Gold album. Here's Weezer featuring Wednesday. We Might As Well Be Strangers on 90.5 The Night.

0: Caroline Rose wrapping up that set with Yip Yip Yow, her latest single. And she's just actually announced an album that will be coming in the not-too-distant future. And I have no idea if Yip Yip Yow is going to be included. The Police, Message in a Bottle, classic from The Police. It's Only Life from The Shins, Sons of Fathers in that set, too. Out of Line from Sons of Fathers. And Weezer starting it off with the first single from their upcoming album, Gold, the Gold album. It's actually going to be called Weezer, but its color scheme, color palette is gold, so it'll be called the Gold album. We might as well be strangers.
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3: Leonard Cohen was born in Quebec in September 1934 and died in Los Angeles in November 2016. His first album was released in December 67 and his final one just 3 weeks before his death. In those 49 years, he produced only 14 studio albums, yet his influence far outstrips that slim legacy. 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

Going back to earlier this year, a band called Brown Horse, British band, if I remember correctly. Sorrow Reigns is the name of that one. Starting off our 5 o'clock hour today, this Thursday, Jeff Raspy with you till 7. That's when Stu Koo will be in. He's got the Daily Dose of Dead at 7, the Beat of Break at 8, the 905 Blues at 905, and tonight at 11, he's got to stick around and celebrate John Deacon of Queen's birthday by playing an hour of Queen, of course, tonight at 11 on Featured Artists of the Week. Here's something brand new from Max Saturn. It's called Move on 90.5 The Night.

brother, dull-eyed and empty-faced. Racist Sundays in Jersey, in a Chevy stock Super 8. He rides her low on the hip, on the side he's got bound for glory. In

0: band called Happy Landing from their new album Big Sun, The River. Liz Phair going back to White Chocolate Space Egg. We heard Polyester Bride from Liz Phair. Bruce Springsteen, of course, Lost in the Flood. Thorn in My Pride from the Black Crowes. And Mac Saturn starting it off. 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
1: 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Coming up, Dylan Scott takes to the summer stage on Friday, followed by Chance the Rapper on Sunday. Next Friday brings the Shadow of the City tour, featuring Bleachers, Real Estate Toadies, and more. Then on the 30th, it's Max Weinberg's Jukebox returning to the Pony. More information about these and upcoming September shows online at StonePonyOnline.com. Because of the predicted rain and thunderstorm, tonight's Songwriters on the Beach show will be happening in the Bradley Beach Firehouse on Main Street. 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

0: That's a brand new one from Devin Gilfillian, Black Dog Rabbit Hole, from his new album, Time Will Tell. Radiohead from OK Computer, we heard No Surprises. Rebel Heart from The Shelters. And Lucy Dacus starting it off, Planting Tomatoes, her latest single here on 90.5 The Night.
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2: Because of the predicted rain and thunderstorm, tonight's Songwriters on the Beach show will be happening in the Bradley Beach Firehouse on Main Street. 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
0: New solo music here from The Killers, Brandon Flowers. New album is called Thrasher. This is the first solo single from Brandon. It's called Plans on 90.5 The Night.

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Starting off the 6 o'clock hour with the Bodines, If It Makes You. Here on 90.5 The Night, Jeff Raspy with you for another hour or so. Stu Koo will, of course, be in at 7 with his Daily Dose of Dead, then the Beatle Break at 8, then the 905 Blues at 9.05, and then at 11. He's got to stick around and celebrate John Deacon's birthday. Who's John Deacon? Bass player for Queen. So Stu Koo at 11 for Featured Artist of the Week. We'll have an hour of Queen to play for you. We'll start off the next set with something new from Brian Fallon and the Painkillers. Title track to the upcoming Not Bad for New Jersey album here on 90.5 The Night.

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0: That's Emerson, Lake, and Palmer. Great old one, Lucky Man. Slow Pulp, right before that, we heard Better Man from their new album, Melody. The Cure with an all-time classic, 10:15 Saturday Night. Way Down from Ocean Alley and Brian Fallon and the Painkillers starting it off. Not Bad for New Jersey. Title track to Brian and the Painkillers' upcoming album.
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0: Got something new here from the Womack sisters, and if the name Womack sounds familiar to you, that's probably because of Bobby Womack. They happen to be nieces of Bobby Womack, which also makes them granddaughters of Sam Cooke, believe it or not. Chauffeur, brand new music from the Womack sisters, 90.5

0: Because of the predicted rain and thunderstorm, tonight's Songwriters on the Beach show will be happening in the Bradley Beach Firehouse on Main Street. 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
1: When I'm talking about the man that lived next door in my neighborhood, all he do is fuss and fight, as I would say. He fuss in the days and fuss in the night. Right from the top to the

0: Johnny Marr from his upcoming solo album, The Age of Everything. That was called Spin. I stumbled across a video online the other day where I guess Johnny Marr and his band were playing sort of an outdoor venue where a train track, an elevated train track, runs right past where the show is happening. And the conductor actually stopped the train and for a couple of minutes, just sort of parked there. And the entire train just sort of enjoyed a bit of Johnny Marr's set, which I thought was really cool. Red Hot Chili Peppers, Show Me Your Soul, Man Next Door, great old one from U-Roy. Rufus Thomas starting, no, Rufus Thomas didn't start it off. The Womack sisters started it off. But we did hear from Rufus Thomas, The Memphis Train, and Chauffeur. Brand new music from the Womack sisters, starting it off.
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0: That will just about do it for me, Jeff Raspy, on this Thursday. Back tomorrow at 3. Stu Koo is, of course, up next at 7. I will leave you with this one from All of Them, which is off the new album House of Mirrors. It's called The Welterweight. 90.5 The Night, Brookdale Public Radio.

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1: It's Thursday evening and time for Songwriters on the Beach. I hope you guys are on your way down there. I don't know if you heard the message yet, but we are going to have the show. It goes on, but it'll be at the Firehouse in Bradley Beach on Main Street, and we can fit as many people as we can in there. So if you still want to get down to see tonight's songwriters, please do so. Keith Roth and Bonnie are going to be down there at the Firehouse to entertain you. And we'll entertain you until the midnight hour in Megan O'Shea. We got our feature artist of the week coming here at 11 o'clock, and we'll be celebrating bassman John Deacon's birthday from Queen with an hour of music from that great band. We have also, of course, our blues around 9:05. I'm going to do a little Dylan blues tonight. Beatle break at 8, and our Dose of Dead to kick things off. As you know, you got some pretty nasty weather in the area with some storms on and off, and that's why we had to move things over. There might be a little thunderstorms later on, but hopefully you will be safe wherever you are, and thanks for tuning in to 90.5 The Night. Let's get the show rolling with our Dose of Dead and starting things tonight. You win again.

0: Great take on Looks Like Rain from the Ace album Anniversary back in 22, April of 22, actually, live at Radio City. Even So from Rat Dog, and You Win Again from Europe 72, starting things off tonight in Our Dose of Dead. We'll be right back with Orville Peck, and if you stick around, this hour you'll hear new Freebie Bridgers and some Billy Strings, too.
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0: Stu Coogan with you on 90.5 The Night, and a couple of cool things happening. Don't forget, Kevin Hill is down at H-A-R-R-I-G-A-N, spells Harrigan's tonight, and he'll be doing a little tribute to Glenn Hansard as well as some Irish tunes, and I'm sure a couple of favorites from the dead. But right now, it's time for Rostam and Back of a Truck on The Night.

0: There it is. Too little, too late, according to Orville Peck, anyway. We can hope not. But One Thing from the Night Beats before that. Rostam, Back of a Truck, starting off that commercial-free lineup. I promised you some Phoebe Bridgers. It's coming up next.
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0: Little Trey in our first hour tonight. Trey Anastasio, of course, with those paper wheels. Father John Misty's new The Payoff before that, and Lost Boys from Phoebe Bridgers show, starting things off in that lineup. I hear Sandy Mack is going to have a great Wonder Jam coming your way on Sunday afternoon. He's going to be featuring some of those great dogs in a pile you heard just about a week or so ago over at the Stone Pony Summer Stage. So check it out. Things should be getting rolling around 4 or 5 o'clock over at the Wonder Bar on Sunday with Sandy Mack and the Wonder Jam. Well, we'll turn you on to some Billy Strings and Beatles, but first.
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